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1: May I go ahead?
0: We did manage to move enough traffic to get the party through that's en route to hospital for labor. We have shut the interstate back down while your crews continue to prepare at least one patient for transport, clear the others. Again, we have vehicles right now completely blocking the road. That'll probably still be a few more minutes.
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0: 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Between Main Street and Kushma Station Road. 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

0: Theodore Fire, Caesar, at 6801, Three Notch Kroner Road, between Lucinda Drive and Emerald Drive East. Theodore Fire, Caesar, at 6801, Three Notch Kroner Road, between Lucinda Drive and Emerald Drive East. Timeout, 1919.
1: 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Show is copying this call as soon as we finish up on Dunlop. We'll be around to Three Notch. Barlow, you know, where's our county unit coming from for Three Notch?
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3: 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Engine 22, Gunjot, at 78 West Drive, between Old Shell Road and Barrenwood Court. Timeout, 19:20 hours.

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0: 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Between Diane Court and Morley Drive South. 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

0: problem. Do you know what you want? Is the county en route to Dunlap?
1: The permit is there en route.
0: Copy that.
1: Angela on Zero Dollars. And Henry Davis.
0: Angela, copy.
1: I'm sorry, this is Ryan Gray Davis.

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1: North Carolina.
0: Trying to get an update on county.
1: Stand by, please. And this is Medivac, this is around that county.
0: Could you repeat?
1: This is Medivac around that county, but stand by, please.

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0: 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Theodore Fire, traumatic injury, at 6360 Rester Road, between Hillview Road and Magnolia Road. Timeout, 1950.
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One threatening suicide. Aft 2151 Van Loo Road East. Aft short Van Loo Road. Engine 20. One threatening suicide. Aft 2151 Van Loo Road East. Aft short Van Loo Road. Timeout 20.07 hours.

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0: Engine 68, Hemorrhage, at 302 South Rice Avenue, between Vaughan Street and Roxy Street. Engine 68, Hemorrhage, at 302 South Rice Avenue, between Vaughan Street and Roxy Street. Timeout, 2012.
1: Alarm is 68.
2: 68, go ahead.
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Between the Metropolis Road and Nolwood Drive. Timeout, 20, 13 hours.

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Rescue 14. Breathing difficulties at 673 Wellworth Street. Between Allison Street and O'Connor Street. Rescue 14. Breathing difficulties at 673 Wellworth Street. Between Allison Street and O'Connor Street. Timeout 20, 18 hours. Engine 14, breathing difficulties at 673 Wellworth Street. Between Allison Street and O'Connor Street. Engine 14, breathing difficulties at 673 Wellworth Street. Between Allison Street and O'Connor Street. Timeout 20, 18 hours.

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0: 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You have a BLS en route.
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0: 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I'm on further. Engine 19, Newman's appear. 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
2: Fireball. Still no fire rate. Close 6. 6 10. Yeah.

0: Grande Fire, structure fire, at 8890 Conquistador West, between Bow Road Extension and Conquistador South. Grande Fire, structure fire, at 8890 Conquistador West, between Bow Road Extension and Conquistador South. Timeout, 2049. St. Elmo Fire, structure fire, at 8890 Conquistador West, between Bow Road Extension and Conquistador South. St. Elmo Fire, structure fire, at 8890 Conquistador West, between Bow Road Extension and Conquistador South. Timeout, 2049.
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0: Theodore Fire, breathing difficulties, at 5954 Berry Road, between Rester Road. Theodore Fire, breathing difficulties, at 5954 Berry Road, between Rester Road. Timeout, 2051.
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0: 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Theodore Fire, 1 assaulted, at 6721 Router Drive, between David Drive and Austin Avenue. 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
1: 11 Cottage Hill Road, between North Dimitrovalis Road and South University Boulevard. Timeout, 20:52 hours.

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0: 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They're identified. 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
6: 10-6. Respond non-emergency 1 assaulted at Waffle House at 2423 Schillinger Road South. Unit 2, between Flint Ridge Road and Cottage Hill Road. Engine 6. Respond non-emergency 1 assaulted at Waffle House at 2423 Schillinger Road South. Unit 2, between Flint Ridge Road and Cottage Hill Road. Timeout 20:54 hours.

0: Rescue, 19. Engine, 19. Abdominal pain. At 5054 Cottage Hill Road. Between Rain Drive and South University Boulevard. Rescue, 19. Engine, 19. Abdominal pain. At 5054 Cottage Hill Road. Between Rain Drive and South University Boulevard. Timeout, 20:56 hours.
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0: 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You responded for an assault. 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
0: 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No fire success. Residents will be out doing an investigation moment. 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
1: 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Santa Maria, copy. Santa Maria, copy.

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0: 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At 80 Springdale Boulevard. Between East I-65, Curtis Road, South, and Amagine Street. Engine 12. Electronic alarm. Commercial. At 80 Springdale Boulevard. Between East I-65, Curtis Road, South, and Amagine Street. Timeout 21:05 hours.
1: 29 Mayor Street. Between Aline S. Woodyard Street and Joshua A. Varney Street. Timeout 21:05.
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0: 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Hemorrhage. At 1554 Forest Street. Between Stewart Avenue and Antwerp Street. Engine 9. Hemorrhage. At 1554 Forest Street. Between Stewart Avenue and Antwerp Street. Timeout 21:57 hours.
1: Nah. 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
2: 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All units responding to Old Government Street. You're responding for a Jeep that's overturned. No one trapped or thrown. Unknown injuries.

Engine 16, Hemorrhage, at 1554 Forest Street, between Stewart Avenue and Antwerp Street. Engine 16, Hemorrhage, at 1554 Forest Street, between Stewart Avenue and Antwerp Street. Timeout 21:58 hours.

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0: 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Any mileage 5.4.
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0: foul on that part of Command 1. 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
1: Not right, Command 1. Copy on scene. If and when you can you advise if the gas company is going to be needed?
0: 10-4, let's check it out right quick.

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1: Go ahead.
0: This is just going to be a small butane tank.
1: Copy. Gas not needed.
0: No, ma'am.
1: Copy that.

0: file on that one for me.
1: Go ahead.
0: The butane, the bottle is out of butane. 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Would you put my burning units back in service, and can you send me my tires, please?
1: I'm ready to copy y'all. Is EMS still needed for the two patients on scene being sick?
0: They're fine. That's going to be a negative.
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0: Theodore Fire, 1, threatening suicide, at 5923 Waverly Road, between Mumsden Battery Circle East and Mumsden Battery Circle West. Theodore Fire, 1, threatening suicide, at 5923 Waverly Road, between Mumsden Battery Circle East and Mumsden Battery Circle West. Timeout, 2325.
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0: 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At 219 Max Street, between Edison Street and John Street. Engine 68, 1 fallen. At 219 Max Street, between Edison Street and John Street. Timeout 2329.
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2: Engine 14, respond non-emergency 1 fallen. At 639 Donald Street, between Gibson Street and Allison Street. Engine 14, respond non-emergency 1 fallen. At 639 Donald Street, between Gibson Street and Allison Street. Timeout 23:37 hours.

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0: Yeah, but NTA on the VLS.
2: 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Hi, there's one from a bit service. Can you take part in that?
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At 8621 Grimas Road. 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

0: 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Chest pain. 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At Norwood Drive. 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Chest pain. At 5800 Southland Drive. 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Timeout 00. 35 hours.
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0: 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Cardiac problem. At 3372 King Face Drive West. Between King Branch Drive South and King Mark Drive. Rescue 1. Engine 1. Cardiac problem. At 3372 King Face Drive West. Between King Branch Drive South and King Mark Drive. Timeout 0041 hours.
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0: 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Pritchard Car 61, Engine 69, Engine 67, Engine 68, Residential Fire, at 1702 Meadow Avenue, between St. Stephen's Road and Whistler Avenue. Timeout 0055.
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0: 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Meadow Avenue. Caller advises the side of the home is on fire. All occupants out of the home.
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At 6266 Oak Bottom Court. Between Glenwood Farms Lane North. Wilmer Fire. 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Between Glenwood Farms Lane North. Timeout 118.

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0: 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All units poor. You classify it out of this time. Still in overhaul.
1: Copy. 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Still in overhaul.

George Town Fire, breathing difficulties, at 6266, Oak Bottom Court, between Glenwood Farms Lane North, Georgetown Fire, breathing difficulties, at 6266, Oak Bottom Court, between Glenwood Farms Lane North, timeout, 1:26.

0: 51, is this the same?
1: Go ahead.
0: Give me the command points, please, sir.
1: Okay.

0: Wilmer Fire, Georgetown Fire, breathing difficulties, at 6266 Oak Bottom Court, between Glenwood Farms Lane North. Wilmer Fire, Georgetown Fire, breathing difficulties, at 6266 Oak Bottom Court, between Glenwood Farms Lane North. Timeout, 1:35.
1: Wilmer Fire, I've been out just a second. 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
1: I'm going to need about 3 more minutes with 69. I'll advise once they're clear to go in route.
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3: 61.
2: 4 Meadows in the end. 61. And 69 will be en route to Antioch Street. 68 will be returning to service.
3: Copy. All units in service from Meadow at 144, 61, 69 en route to Anton.
2: Do you have any further information on the vehicle we're stealing?
3: EMS is currently on scene. They advise that the vehicle has left, but there is a propane tank where the vehicle hit the building.
2: Copy that. So, they're advising 2-1 patient 2-4.

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0: Richard Carr 61, engine 59, vehicle struck a building at 3507 Anton Street, between Barnes Avenue and Oak Avenue. Richard Carr 61, engine 59, vehicle struck a building at 3507 Anton Street, between Barnes Avenue and Oak Avenue. Timeout, 1:45.
1: 6-9 a row.
2: Wilmer, it looks like EMS was able to get off of that road back onto 158. They're still en route to the call.
3: Is this in Glenwood phone?
4: 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We'll be continuing.
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2: 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It's going to be off of Glenwood Farms Lane North.
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0: We found a 42-year-old male assaulted by a known male, conscious of breathing normal. All parties are on scene. 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
1: No, I got it.

Chickasaw fire, cardiac arrest, F-156, Chieftain Way, between Jacona Street and Iroquois Street. Chickasaw fire, cardiac arrest, F-156, Chieftain Way, between Jacona Street and Iroquois Street. Timeout, 2:27.

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0: Station 1, breathing difficulty, at 3400 Firepower Road, between Wards Lane. Station 1, breathing difficulty, at 3400 Firepower Road, between Wards Lane. Timeout, 2:57.
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Caesar. At 11090 Ramsey Boulevard, between Aaron Drive and Ramsey Road. Grand Bay Fire. Caesar. At 11090 Ramsey Boulevard, between Aaron Drive and Ramsey Road. Timeout, 313.

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Engine 68, stroke, at 649 Hinton Avenue, between Frank E. Lee Sr. Street and McGee Street. Engine 68, stroke, at 649 Hinton Avenue, between Frank E. Lee Sr. Street and McGee Street. Timeout, 334.

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0: You have an apartment number.
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1: Copy. 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
0: Rescue one. 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
0: Should be building number 4.
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Drug overdose. At 649 New Jersey Street. Unit 104. Between South Dearborn Street and South Washington Avenue. Rescue 3. Engine 2. Drug overdose. At 649 New Jersey Street. Unit 104. Between South Dearborn Street and South Washington Avenue. Timeout 403 hours.

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1: 649 New Jersey Street, apartment 104. 649 New Jersey Street, apartment 104 for an overdose. Stage repeat.

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At 1010 Baltimore Street, between Gale Street and Kelly Street. 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

Rescue 8. Engine 2. Breathing difficulty. At 1164 Cottrell Street. Between Kelly Street and Ross Street. Rescue 8. Engine 2. Breathing difficulty. At 1164 Cottrell Street. Between Kelly Street and Ross Street. Timeout 5:06 hours.

0: Engine 2, 1 down, at 600 Bayou Street, between Texas Street and New Jersey Street. Engine 2, 1 down, at 600 Bayou Street, between Texas Street and New Jersey Street. Timeout, 512 hours.
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Engine 3, 1 down, at 600 South Bayou Street, between Texas Street and New Jersey Street. Engine 3, 1 down, at 600 South Bayou Street, between Texas Street and New Jersey Street. Timeout, 5, 13 hours.

0: 53, responding for one down on the porch of apartment 5E at work. 5E at work. MPD has been notified.
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Seven Hills Fire, have fame, at 1198 Burlington Pass Drive, between Burlington Way North and Ridgeview Drive. Timeout, 5:20.

0: 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Tanner William Fire, Jeff Payne, at 1198 Burlington Path Drive, between Burlington Way North and Ridgeview Drive. Timeout, 5:22.
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Engine 3. Breathing difficulties. At 1206 St. Nadar Street. Between Plum Street and Hickory Street. Rescue 3. Engine 3. Breathing difficulties. At 1206 St. Nadar Street. Between Plum Street and Hickory Street. Timeout 5:24 hours.

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At Schillinger Road, up and Cottage Hill Road. 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Engine, 6. 1 down. At Schillinger Road, up and Cottage Hill Road. 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

0: 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You're responding to an approximate 25-year-old male in a blue sedan at the red light. MPD has been notified.
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St. Elmo Fire, electrical hazard, at 8466 Dees Road, between DK Road and Tillman Road. St. Elmo Fire, electrical hazard, at 8466 Dees Road, between DK Road and Tillman Road. Timeout, 6:50.

Ramsey Fire, Powell River Fire, Electrical Hazard, at A466 Dees Road, between DK Road and Tillman Road, Ramsey Fire, Powell River Fire, Electrical Hazard, at 8466 Dees Road, between DK Road and Tillman Road, timeout, 6:53.

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0: 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She is conscious, alert, breathing normally. 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

0: Theodore Fire, electrical hazard, at 8466 Dees Road, between DK Road and Tillman Road. Theodore Fire, electrical hazard, at 8466 Dees Road, between DK Road and Tillman Road. Timeout, 6:57.
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0: St. Elmo Fire, Electrical Hazard, at March Road and Deer Ridge Lane. St. Elmo Fire, Electrical Hazard, at March Road and Deer Ridge Lane. 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
1: 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Repeating Chief Lineup, District 1, Chief Ballard, District 2, Chief Cox, District 3, Chief Keller, District 4, Chief Hicks, ODI, Captain Erickson. Hospital Diversion Status, Providence is on full diversion. Repeating hospital diversion status, Providence is on full diversion, authority of mobile fire rescue, timeout 700.

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1: 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If you will, respond to March Road and Deer Ridge Lane. March Road and Deer Ridge Lane. There's active fire at that location.
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Engine 19, thrust 5, carbon monoxide alarm. At 1171 Santa Maria Court, at Vermont Road, engine 19, thrust 5, carbon monoxide alarm. At 1171 Santa Maria Court, at Vermont Road, timeout 712 hours.

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0: Engine 23, motor vehicle collision. Aft ramp, I-65 northbound to Airport Boulevard. Aft ramp, I-65 northbound to Airport Boulevard. Engine 23, motor vehicle collision. Aft ramp, I-65 northbound to Airport Boulevard. Aft ramp, I-65 northbound to Airport Boulevard. Timeout, 7:18 hours.
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0: Could you say again the apartment building and number?
1: Apartment F rank 2.
2: Engine 23, you're responding to a black truck that spun out on the roadway. Advise on transport. MPD has been notified.
3: Fire, got
0: it. One, I just spoke with the resident of F2. He's advising he did not call.
1: Got it. Standby, we'll call him back.
0: Is it coming in as Bayou Village or Bayou Bend?
1: Person was adamant it was Bayou Village.
0: Yeah, copy that. That's the same residence, I'm pretty sure.

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1: Dino Bush 1.
0: Do you have a house number by chance?
1: Negative. The person was just driving by. They wasn't calling from a residence.

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0: 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Seven Hills Fire, Woods Fire, at Fort Lake Road and Gaston Loop Road West. 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
0: 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Can you page me out for one on the West End Beach with a injury to the foot? No medical unit needed.
1: 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Are you already on scene or en route?
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Engine 12. Diabetic emergency. At 2857 Edgewood Street. Between St. James Drive and Henley Avenue. Rescue 12. Engine 12. Diabetic emergency. At 2857 Edgewood Street. Between St. James Drive and Henley Avenue. Timeout, 8:03 hours.

0: Engine 11, you're responding to a two-vehicle NVA involving two black vehicles in front of McDonald's. Advise on transport. Engine 11 on scene, 805. Rescue 12, Engine 12, you're responding to an 81-year-old female with low blood glucose. She is conscious, not alert, breathing normally.
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0: 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Breathing difficulty. At 8750 University Road, between Winto Avenue North and Marine Laboratory Road. Bayou Fire. Breathing difficulty. At 8750 University Road, between Winto Avenue North and Marine Laboratory Road. Timeout, 8:10.
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0: 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Between Yazoo Street and Vine Street. 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Between Yazoo Street and Vine Street. 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

0: 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Engine 67, electronic alarm, high life hazard, at 4525 St. Stephen's Road, between South Shelton Beach Road and Lock Road. Engine 67, electronic alarm, high life hazard, at 4525 St. Stephen's Road, between South Shelton Beach Road and Lock Road. Timeout, 8:26.
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0: 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Chickasaw Fire, Altered Mental Status, Act 100, North Craft Highway, between Howell Street and Southwest Boulevard. Timeout, 8:31.
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0: Color reports a lines possible pull down in the area. Alabama Power has been notified. All they could advise us is that it's on the list.
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At 29 Crayola Lane, between Old Highway 43 and Smith Road, Crayola Fire, Lipping Assistance. At 29 Crayola Lane, between Old Highway 43 and Smith Road, timeout 8:47.

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Timeout, 8:50.

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Respond non-emergency seizure at 303 Harding Boulevard between Avenue A and Harding Boulevard Extension. 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
1: Grand Bay.
0: Do you know if this is eastbound or westbound?
1: Eastbound.
0: Copy that.
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1: I'm sorry.

engine, 3, truck, 24, motor vehicle collision, F ramp, I-65 southbound, 2, I-10 eastbound, engine, 3, truck, 24, motor vehicle collision, F ramp, I-65 southbound, 2, I-10 eastbound, timeout, 9:20 hours.

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0: Rescue, 3. Engine, 3. Broke. At 2, 60 second course. Between North Joachim Street and North Jackson Street. Rescue, 3. Engine, 3. Broke. At 2, 60 second course. Between North Joachim Street and North Jackson Street. Timeout, 9:32 hours.
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1: 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Rescue 3, truck 4, you're responding to a 44-year-old female who is unable to speak, has facial droopage and arm drift. 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
1: No, Jack, I left the A stuff down there. You're good.
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0: 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I have one patient refused rest of 24. We're going to be able to see it for a moment. 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
2: 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We have one in the medium. We got Jackson County blocking the road on that side. The right lane eastbound is shut down for another vehicle that's a little bit further down.
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1: 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At 7685 Linda Smith Drive. Between Frank Romer Road North. St. Elmo Fire. One fallen. At 7685 Linda Smith Drive. Between Frank Romer Road North. Timeout 951.
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Engine 18, you're responding to Morrison's for reports of sprinkler issues near the stove. Nothing is on fire and no one is sick or injured.

Dauphin Island Fire. Breathing difficulty. At Chevron. At 1000 Sandale Boulevard. Between Lemoyne Drive and Lackland Street. Dauphin Island Fire. Breathing difficulty. At Chevron. At 1000 Sandale Boulevard. Between Lemoyne Drive and Lackland Street. Timeout 9:55.

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Engine 3, at 351 Tandai Street, Unit 01, between South Claiborne Street and South Franklin Street. Timeout, 9:59 hours. 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

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Timeout 10:01 hours.

engine, 12, trunk, 17, motor vehicle collision, at southbound I-65, between Airport Boulevard and Government Boulevard, engine, 12, trunk, 17, motor vehicle collision, at southbound I-65, between Airport Boulevard and Government Boulevard, timeout, 10, 0, 1 hours.

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One down. At 1000 Houston Street. Engine 8. One down. At 1000 Houston Street. Timeout 10:02 hours.

0: 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Citadel Fire, unconscious person, at 14985 Masonry Road, between Earlvale Road. Timeout 10:03.
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0: Chickasaw Fire, 1 fallen, at 221 6th Street, between Grant Street Alley and Southwest Boulevard Alley North. Chickasaw Fire, 1 fallen, at 221 6th Street, between Grant Street Alley and Southwest Boulevard Alley North. Timeout, 10-12. Engine 69, back pain, at 303 West Turner Road, between Dismukes Avenue and Lane Avenue. Engine 69, back pain, at 303 West Turner Road, between Dismukes Avenue and Lane Avenue. Timeout, 10-12.
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Engine 19. Altered mental status. At 3654 Airport Boulevard. Between ramp I-65 southbound 2, Airport Boulevard, eastbound, and ramp I-65 southbound 2, Airport Boulevard, westbound. Rescue 12. Engine 19. Altered mental status. At 3654 Airport Boulevard, between ramp I-65 southbound 2, Airport Boulevard, eastbound, and ramp I-65 southbound 2, Airport Boulevard, westbound. Timeout, 10:30 hours.

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0: I 10 eastbound is shut down for due to wrecker.
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Rescue, 24, engine, 16, breathing difficulty, at 2406, Vaughan Drive, north, between Vaughan Drive, east, and Pratt Drive. Timeout, 10, 35 hours.

0: Front line, Green Bay.
1: Green Bay.
0: Eastbound is open back up on the fast lane.
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0: Theodore Fryer, Caesar, at 6845 Carroll Plantation Road, between El Terrace Drive. Theodore Fryer, Caesar, at 6845 Carroll Plantation Road, between El Terrace Drive. Timeout, 10:44.
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At 1650 Woodbury Drive. Between Augusta Drive East and Dawes Road. 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At 1650 Woodbury Drive. Between Augusta Drive East and Dawes Road. Timeout 11:05 hours.

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0: 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Mount Vernon Fire, 1 assaulted, at 1310 Cedar Creek Landing Road. Timeout, 11:08.
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Engine 12, 1 fallen, at 2615 Welding Street, between Jesse Street and Main Street. Engine 12, 1 fallen, at 2615 Welding Street, between Jesse Street and Main Street. 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

0: 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Newman's will be your transport. 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

0: 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Respond non-emergency seizure. At 1801 South Broad Street. Between 15th Street and Commander's Drive. Engine 2. 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At 1801 South Broad Street. Between 15th Street and Commander's Drive. Timeout 11-12 hours.
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0: 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Ranbay Fire, Structure Fire, at 13750 Henderson Camp Road, between Henderson Farm Road. Timeout, 11:25. St. Elmo Fire, Structure Fire, at 13750 Henderson Camp Road, between Henderson Farm Road. St. Elmo Fire, Structure Fire, at 13750 Henderson Camp Road, between Henderson Farm Road. Timeout, 11:25. Station 3, Stroke, at 4291 McCrary Road, between Moffett Road and Hellenic Way. Station 3, Stroke, at 4291 McCrary Road, between Moffett Road and Hellenic Way. Timeout, 11:25.
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Crayola Fire, 6 person, at 29 Crayola Lane, between Old Highway 43 and Smith Road. Crayola Fire, 6 person, at 29 Crayola Lane, between Old Highway 43 and Smith Road. Timeout, 12:06.

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Ranvay Fire, outside fire, at 12951 Warren Creek Road, between Pecan Street. Ranvay Fire, outside fire, at 12951 Warren Creek Road, between Pecan Street. Timeout, 12:15.

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At Michael Boulevard. Timeout, 12:54 hours.

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Wilmer Fire, one down. At 11490 Nanavalia Drive, between Quitman Road and Bladen Springs Avenue. Wilmer Fire, one down. At 11490 Nanavalia Drive, between Quitman Road and Bladen Springs Avenue. Timeout 1305.

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0: 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Engine, 19. Seizure, at 4739 Tufts Road, between Egan Road and Furman Drive. Rescue, 19. Engine, 19. Seizure, at 4739 Tufts Road, between Egan Road and Furman Drive. Timeout, 13:06 hours.
1: Warmer command to be for a 65-year-old male possibly down south of residence. Sheriff's office has also been notified.
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Rescue, 3, breathing difficulties, at Bienville Square Park, at 150 Dawson Street, between St. Emmanuel Street and North Conception Street. Rescue, 3, breathing difficulties, at Bienville Square Park, at 150 Dawson Street, between St. Emmanuel Street and North Conception Street. Timeout, 13:14 hours. Engine 3, breathing difficulties, at Bienville Square Park, at 150 Dawson Street, between St. Emmanuel Street and North Conception Street. Engine 3, breathing difficulties, at Bienville Square Park, at 150 Dawson Street, between St. Emmanuel Street and North Conception Street. Timeout, 13:14 hours.

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1: 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Engine 14, electronic alarm, commercial, at 2263 St. Stephen's Road, between Allison Street and Clinton Avenue. Timeout, 1325 hours. Truck 4, 1 down, at Spring Hill Avenue and North Broad Street. Truck 4, 1 down, at Spring Hill Avenue and North Broad Street. Timeout, 1325 hours.
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1: 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Tanner Williams Fire, vehicle collision involving a motorcycle, at Taylor White Elementary School, at 476 Eliza Jordan Road North, between Cambridge Place Drive and Kelly Road. 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

0: 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He is conscious, alert, breathing normally. Newman's will be your transport.
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0: Bronx 4, on Vince Moline, at 1251 Virginia Street, between Owen Street and South Ann Street. Bronx 4, on Vince Moline, at 1251 Virginia Street, between Owen Street and South Ann Street. Timeout, 1336 hours.
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0: 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Engine 68, 1 assaulted, at 759 Off Avenue, between Magnolia Street and K Street. Timeout, 1344.
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3: Spring Hill Avenue, between St. Anthony Street and North Pine Street. Engine 3, smoke investigation, at Gulf Coast Federal Credit Union, at 1001 Spring Hill Avenue, between St. Anthony Street and North Pine Street. Timeout, 1345 hours.

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0: 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Rescue 1, Engine 1, you're responding to a 74-year-old female possibly having a stroke. 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

Engine 69, 1 assaulted, at 3305 St. Stephen's Road, between Elma Avenue and Wolf Ridge Road. Engine 69, 1 assaulted, at 3305 St. Stephen's Road, between Elma Avenue and Wolf Ridge Road. Timeout, 1353.

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3: 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At Mount Vernon Police Department. At 1565 Boyles Avenue. Between Decalong Street and Gardman Circle. Mount Vernon Fire. One assaulted. At Mount Vernon Police Department. At 1565 Boyles Avenue. Between Decalong Street and Gardman Circle. Timeout 1356.

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Engine 3, Rescue 3, Test Main, at 303 Levon Drive, between Mays Avenue. Timeout 1355.

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0: 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Between Garnett Avenue and Lexington Avenue. 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Between Garnett Avenue and Lexington Avenue. 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

0: Seven Hills Fire, Syncope, at 10505 East Piedmont Avenue, between South Piedmont Avenue and Redland Street. Seven Hills Fire, Syncope, at 10505 East Piedmont Avenue, between South Piedmont Avenue and Redland Street. Timeout, 1409.
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Rescue, 24, engine, 16, seizure, at 2359 Octavia Drive North, between Octavia Drive East and Moreno Drive. Timeout, 14, 16 hours.

0: Theodore Fire, Gas Leak, at 8195 Savage Loop, between Savage Loop East and Cheyenne Street West. Theodore Fire, Gas Leak, at 8195 Savage Loop, between Savage Loop East and Cheyenne Street West. Timeout, 1417.
1: Theodore, warning route.
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0: Rescue 23, truck 24, Cedar, at 1352 Greenwood Avenue, between Delta Street and Englewood Street. Rescue 23, truck 24, Cedar, at 1352 Greenwood Avenue, between Delta Street and Englewood Street. Timeout 14-18 hours. Rescue 22, engine 22, unconscious person, at 3716 Airport Boulevard, at Airport Boulevard Service Road. Rescue 22, engine 22, unconscious person, at 3716 Airport Boulevard, at Airport Boulevard Service Road. Timeout 14-19 hours. Rescue 14, engine 14, chest pain, at 2419 Gordon Smith Drive, between Stanton Road and Judge McNaghan Street. Rescue 14, engine 14, chest pain, at 2419 Gordon Smith Drive, between Stanton Road and Judge McNaghan Street. Timeout 14-19 hours.
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1: 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She is no longer seizing. 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
0: Okay, from what I'm understanding, the person on Op Avenue has left, possibly both at the hop in on St. Stephen's Road where Engine 69 was dispatched to, but officers are still not on scene yet.
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3: Rescue 3, sick person, at 205 Shelton Beach Road, between Norton Avenue and Francis Avenue. Rescue 3, sick person, at 205 Shelton Beach Road, between Norton Avenue and Francis Avenue. Timeout, 1424.

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0: 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At 5370 Highway 90. Between Nevian Road and Andrew Road. Rescue 28. Engine 28. Jet Fame. At Century Bank. At 5370 Highway 90. Between Nevian Road and Andrew Road. Timeout 1436 hours.
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Respond non-emergency seizure. At 3014 Spring Hill Avenue. Between Ogden Avenue and Moffitt Road. Engine 12. Respond non-emergency seizure. At 3014 Spring Hill Avenue. Between Ogden Avenue and Moffitt Road. Timeout 1439 hours.

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0: Theodore Fire, stroke, at 7935 Southgate Drive South, between Roswell Road South and Southgate Drive West. Theodore Fire, stroke, at 7935 Southgate Drive South, between Roswell Road South and Southgate Drive West. Timeout, 1446.
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Cross 5, alerting system test, at 6801 Overlook Road, between Bergman Avenue and Rachel Drive. Cross 5, alerting system test, at 6801 Overlook Road, between Bergman Avenue and Rachel Drive. Timeout, 15:30 hours.

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Engine 1, electronic alarm, commercial, at 727 Maryland Boulevard South, between Jacinto Port Boulevard and 2nd Avenue. 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

0: Truck 5, alerting system test. At 6801 Overlook Road, between Bergman Avenue and Rachel Drive. Truck 5, alerting system test. At 6801 Overlook Road, between Bergman Avenue and Rachel Drive. Timeout, 1539 hours.
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1: 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I'll have Carolyn Boulevard Command.
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2: Truck 5, alerting system test. At 6801 Overlook Road, between Irvin Avenue and Rachel Drive. Truck 5, alerting system test. At 6801 Overlook Road, between Irvin Avenue and Rachel Drive. Timeout, 1543 hours.

Engine 1, alerting system temp. At 6801 Overlook Road, between Irvin Avenue and Rachel Drive. Engine 1, alerting system temp. At 6801 Overlook Road, between Irvin Avenue and Rachel Drive. Timeout, 1545 hours.

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0: 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Timeout, 1555.
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Between Southmore Drive and Forest Pond Lane. Timeout 15:59 hours.

0: 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You're responding to a 66-year-old female with head and neck injury from an assault. 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

0: 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Timeout, 16:09 hours.
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Seven Hills Fire, altered mental status, at 1396 Redland Street, between West Piedmont Avenue and North Redland Street. Seven Hills Fire, altered mental status, at 1396 Redland Street, between West Piedmont Avenue and North Redland Street. Timeout, 1612. Bayou Fire, sick person, at 13485 Winslow Avenue North, between Arnett Street and Wells Street. Bayou Fire, sick person, at 13485 Winslow Avenue North, between Arnett Street and Wells Street. Timeout, 1612.

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Smoke investigation. At eastbound I-10 between Dauphin Island Parkway and Michigan Avenue. Engine 16. Smoke investigation. At eastbound I-10 between Dauphin Island Parkway and Michigan Avenue. Timeout 16:17 hours.

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Engine 6. Stroke. At 6650 Cottage Hill Road. Unit 609. Between Royal Carriage Drive and Blue Ridge Boulevard. Rescue 6. Engine 6. Stroke. At 6650 Cottage Hill Road. Unit 609. Between Royal Carriage Drive and Blue Ridge Boulevard. Timeout 1636 hours.

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Rescue 3, Jeff Payne, at 351 South Dearborn Street, between Charleston Street and Augusta Street. Rescue 3, Jeff Payne, at 351 South Dearborn Street, between Charleston Street and Augusta Street. Timeout, 16:38 hours. Engine 3, Jeff Payne, at 351 South Dearborn Street, between Charleston Street and Augusta Street. Engine 3, Jeff Payne, at 351 South Dearborn Street, between Charleston Street and Augusta Street. Timeout, 16:38 hours.

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2: 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Powell River Fire, sick person, at 10527 Bellengrass Road, between Plantation Woods Drive and Salis Drive. Timeout, 1652. Mount Vernon Fire, electronic medical alarm, at 19960 Shepherd Lake Road East, between Frank Williams Street and Stallworth Street. Mount Vernon Fire, electronic medical alarm, at 19960 Shepherd Lake Road East, between Frank Williams Street and Stallworth Street. Timeout, 1652.

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Mount Vernon Fire, electronic medical alarm, at 19960 Shepherdlake Road East, between Frank Williams Street and Dalworth Street. Timeout, 1652.

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0: 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Citronelle Fire, altered mental status, at 17230 Gymplath Road, between Wagner Road. Timeout, 1701.
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0: 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Rescue 22, engine 19, Dunjan, at Gaylar Road North and Elwood Drive. Timeout 17:09 hours.
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Rescue 1, Chest Pain, at Domino's, at 924 Fairland Boulevard South, between 2nd Avenue and Cleveland Road. Rescue 1, Chest Pain, at Domino's, at 924 Fairland Boulevard South, between 2nd Avenue and Cleveland Road. Timeout, 1729.

Review 23, Chet Fain, at 3701 Dauphin Street, between Duru Drive and Rhine Road. Rescue 23, Chet Fain, at 3701 Dauphin Street, between Duru Drive and Rhine Road. Timeout, 1734 hours. Engine 23, Chet Fain, at 3701 Dauphin Street, between Duru Drive and Rhine Road. Engine 23, Chet Fain, at 3701 Dauphin Street, between Duru Drive and Rhine Road. Timeout, 1734 hours.

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Between Willowbrook Run 8 and Huntley Way. 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

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Rescue, 22, engine, 26, unconscious person, at Airport Boulevard and Cody Road South. Timeout, 17:48 hours.

0: Theodore Fire, 1 assaulted, at 6262 Old Pascagoula Road, between Springer Drive and Plantation Oaks Drive. Theodore Fire, 1 assaulted, at 6262 Old Pascagoula Road, between Springer Drive and Plantation Oaks Drive. Timeout, 1750.
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Engine 3, truck 4, elevator rescue at 61 St. Joseph Street, between St. Francis Street and St. Michael Street. Engine 3, truck 4, elevator rescue at 61 St. Joseph Street, between St. Francis Street and St. Michael Street. Timeout, 17:56 hours.

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1: 7L's copy. Engine 3, truck 4, you're responding for a report of a female that's stuck on the fourth floor, possibly in the second elevator. Units assigned, Cat 5, Cat 5.
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Seven Hills Fire, electronic alarm, residential, at 2225 Hamilton Ridge Drive East, between Hamilton Ridge Drive North and Nadine Lane South. Timeout, 1758.

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1: Initiating traffic dance.

0: RC 23, heading mileage 4.3.
1: Tanner Williams Fire, 1 fallen, at 863 Novatan Road North, between Young Neck Road and Creek Lane. Tanner Williams Fire, 1 fallen, at 863 Novatan Road North, between Young Neck Road and Creek Lane. Timeout, 1800.
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0: 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Electrical hazard at 5512 Malcolm Drive. Between Longley Drive and Beach Road. 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Electrical hazard at 5512 Malcolm Drive. Between Longley Drive and Beach Road. 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
1: Heavy 1, hey, transferring Honda Memorial. Engine 19, you're responding for a report of a transformer that was arcing and on fire. That is at the corner of East Road and Malcolm Drive. Atco, Alabama Power 705.

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Rescue, 28. Seizure, at Chick-fil-A, at 5344, Highway 90. Unit, between Nevian Road and Andrew Road. Engine, 7. Rescue, 28. Seizure, at Chick-fil-A, at 5344, Highway 90. Unit, between Nevian Road and Andrew Road. Timeout, 18:29 hours.

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0: 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We're going to leave scenes. Advise PD that they are both pulled underneath the covering at the Chevron gas station down the road.
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1: 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Which apartment are we going to?
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1: Play. Asian 3, 1 fallen, at 4291 McCrary Road, between Moffett Road and Hellenic Way. Timeout, 1838.

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0: Age of 22, you respond to Ivy Row at South. Ivy Row at South. Call reports an alarm sounding. There's unknown further. It's coming from house 121, 121. It's a White House. No further.
1: What is it, guys?

0: 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We checked with the residents. They advised there wasn't an alarm either. 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

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It's an alert, also claiming.

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2: 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Hold there.
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